0: WDR 4.
1: Some things in life are bad. They can really make you mad. Other things just make you swear and curse. When you're chewing on life's gristle, don't grumble, give a whistle.

WDR 4. We got it together, didn't we? 80er und die größten Klassiker. We've definitely got our thing together, don't we?

I can easily feel myself slipping and slipping more and more ways. That super world of my own. Nobody but you and me. We've got it together, baby.

there only to hide my guilt and shame. I forgive you, now I ask the same of you. While we were apart, I was human too.